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1: Landeswelle Thüringen, die besten 80er, die besten 90er.

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Oh, you threw it all away, 'cause you're the devil in disguise. 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